Of all of the songs people want to hear Roy Orbison sing, there are just too many, unfortunately, to make a selection, so we picked one of the many, many hits. I hope this is one you like. He's had so doggone many. Ladies and gentlemen, once again, Mr. Roy Orbison.

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1: 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Oxygen status 98%.
0: Any sign of habitation?
1: Not so much as a... Whoa there.

0: Dorsey. What the?
1: Cute. What is it?
0: Oh, it's cute, all right. It couldn't be.
1: Mars Lander, what's happening up there?

0: before you go, there's something I want you to have.
1: Oh, it's beautiful. But wait a minute, isn't this...
0: Yeah, yes it is.
1: But I thought the old lady dropped it into the ocean in the air.
0: Well, baby, I went down and got it for you.
1: Aw, you shouldn't have.

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Pajamas live in effect, and I don't waste time on the mic with a dope rhyme. Jump to the rhythm, jump, jump to the rhythm, jump. And I'm here to combine beats and lyrics to make you shake your pants.

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For that reason, it's one of my favorite tracks.

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Can't touch this. Can't touch this. Can't touch this.

0: Hello, Austin.
1: Hey, Basil, how are you?
0: We need your help. Someone is seducing our top agents. As you can see, she's a master of disguise.
1: Oh, ew.
0: But Austin, whatever you do, don't fall in love. We've already lost 007 and 008.
1: Well then, Basil, this looks like a case for... Devil... Oh, hey!

0: You're going the right way for a smack bottom.
1: I hope so.
0: Ooh. Yes. Mm. Mm. It's good to be me.

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Suddenly red blue lights flash us from behind. Loud voice booming, please step out onto the line. Ballet bridgeways of comfort, Cena just hides her eyes. Policeman taps the shades, is that a Chevy 69? How bizarre.